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I hope you're on it. 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
1: Being a pessimist by nature, I just sort of walk around with the notion that living with regret is just a part of life. But more than 20% of people, you and I both know, say they don't have a single regret at all. But before we get to that, two besties have split the sheets, and it looks like for good, and for very good reason.
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0: clothing colors, well, they were off limits too. And get this, the married women in the group were told to remove their wedding rings, but Sophia said no. The last straw came when this bride-to-be started behaving inappropriately with strange men at a bar, criticized her friend for refusing to play along, and that's when she left. There was one other expensive reminder. She does not know what to do with her $400 bridesmaid's dress, but you know, I say that's a small price to pay to rid someone like Bridezilla from your life. Until death do you part.
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11: A beautiful weekend ahead for the Tennessee Valley with temperatures much cooler starting tonight. A clear sky, low temperatures, mid-50s. Plenty of sunshine, a little breezy at times Saturday. Highs mid to upper 70s. Lows back in mid-50s Saturday night. Sunday, look for plenty of sun. Highs 75 to 80. From the StormTrack 9 Weather Center, I'm meteorologist Glenn.

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1: Sad to say, this story right here is not that hard to believe. A woman said she left her best friend's week-long bachelorette vacation after just 3 days because the bride's rules were just getting out of hand. Sophia said that every one of the girls was told to dye their hair brown so the bride could be the only blonde in certain

No time machine? No problem. 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

0: 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This is Rowdy Yates reporting.
1: Call it a sign of the times and a very alarming one. 22% of U.S. adults have no money at all set aside in case of an emergency. I hate to say it, but I'm one of them. However, I do have a very organized stack of losing lottery scratchers. JobRecruiter has posted a warning to Gen Z. Stop bringing iced coffee to interviews because it's perceived as disrespectful to the potential employer. But it's not nearly as disrespectful as showing up in cargo shorts and flip-flops because your interview happened to be on Casual Friday. Oh, and on the financial front today, Wendy's may shut down over 300 locations in 15 states because of the rising cost of beef. I'd imagine it's especially difficult for Wendy's because everybody knows those square patties come from outrageously expensive square cows.
0: This is Riding with Rowdy.
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1: If you had it to do all over again, would you? Millions of us ask that question to ourselves every single day, and living with regret, I think, is just a part of life. 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Most of it has to do with a love interest. Oddly enough, 22% of us say they live their life with no regrets at all. Not one single one, which tells me these people have never eaten at Chipotle on Taco Tuesday.
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2: 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The latest road conditions and school closings. 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
1: It sounds positively awful to me, and I know I am not alone in my thinking. Still, this might be one of the most unique and creative marketing opportunities that I have seen in a long, long time. And later on, this guy might have been confident and comfortable in his own skin. But it also appears he was quite comfortable in his own Crocs.
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1: Perhaps this is the thing that could finally topple pumpkin spice when it comes to fall flavors. The marketing behind this is genius, I'll give them that. Chalk Top Beer has come out with a new flavor that many will try just for the novelty of it all. Candy Corn Ale. What is even more brilliant is their promotions partner at Spirit Halloween Stores. Now, the elephant in the room is the candy corn itself, because a lot of people hate it, and they don't want to be anywhere near it. So it's probably a great relief to them knowing that beer will not be sold at any of the Spirit Halloween locations. Candy corn beer will only be sold at select liquor stores, specifically the ones that have given up.
0: It's Ridin' with Rowdy.
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8: A beautiful weekend ahead for the Tennessee Valley with temperatures much cooler starting tonight. A clear sky, low temperatures mid-50s. Plenty of sunshine, a little breezy at times Saturday. Highs mid to upper 70s. Lows back in the mid-50s Saturday night. Sunday, look for plenty of sun. Highs 75 to 80. From the Storm Track 9 Weather Center, I'm meteorologist Glenn.

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1: We all know that seniors need to watch out for scammers, but you might be surprised by the age group that is most at risk of being scammed. It's Gen Z. Yeah, we're talking those aged 14 to 29 years old. Gen Z, they're more than twice as likely to have their identity stolen, experience a hack of one or more social media accounts, or have a device like their iPhone breached. And we have heard the stories, because they're countless, of boomers losing their life savings to scammers, which has totaled easily in the millions. However, on the flip side, all of Gen Z lost about $63.
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2: Police in Maryland are looking for someone who smashed the glass door of a Sunoco gas station, ran straight to the back cooler, grabbed a couple of cases of Twisted Tea, and ran right out. This guy wore a mask, black shorts, white socks, and a pair of Crocs. I immediately suspected myself, but I was nowhere near there at the time. Anyway, the funny part about all this is that police took care to mention in the press release that the Crocs the suspect were wearing were in sports mode, which meant the heel strap was down. Police say the suspect is still at large, but I'm thinking only until he hits a flight of stairs.
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1: I know I'm going to get beat up a bit for the story I am about to tell, and it will come from men about my age. 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
1: Justin Buzzard, you got your 15 minutes of fame. Now go home. He's the 47-year-old man who played about 5 minutes worth of college football a couple of days ago at San Jose Community College. They lost, by the way, no thanks to him. And never mind that his actions overshadowed other students 25 years younger than him and his own kids who play high school football and are likely college bound. And I know it is not a new thing to be accused of being a parent who lives vicariously through their children, but it is an entirely different thing to live vicariously through their cleats.
0: Riding with the Rowdy.
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11: A beautiful weekend ahead for the Tennessee Valley with temperatures much cooler starting tonight. A clear sky, low temperatures mid-50s. Plenty of sunshine, a little breezy at times Saturday, highs mid to upper 70s. Lows back in the mid-50s Saturday night. Sunday, look for plenty of sun, highs 75 to 80. From the Storm Track 9 Weather Center, I'm meteorologist Glenn.

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1: It is ambitious, and it's going to take a decade to roll out, and it's not going to be cheap either. Almost $9 billion. Mickey D's says something's got to be done. Donald says they're ready to shake things up by announcing a major overhaul of its restaurants and menu, and it won't be done until 2036. Now, why in the world are they doing this? Because sales in the United States have slowed down by a lot. Fast food giant faces more competition than ever before. So to counter this, the chain's going to move away from the flashy promotions and focus on their tried and true value meals and deals. McDonald's says they intend to keep this plan in place for the foreseeable future, or as long as their customer base remains broke.
0: This is Riding with Rowdy.
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1: More than 100 people gathered at the beach in San Francisco last weekend with one thing on their mind: to stand together and scream at the ocean. They've been doing this for years. It's called a communal emotional release, and participants are encouraged to unload the stress in their lives, the frustration and the anger too, directly at the sea. And apparently the ocean listened quite patiently. It offered no judgment and it didn't interrupt at all. Unfortunately for the people there, screaming at the ocean did not lower their rent, pay off their student loans, or remove the weird smell from the floorboard of their car either. But I was told the ocean actually took it quite well. But the people trying to have a nice, quiet day at the beach, not so much.
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1: Elon Musk is probably guilty of this, if we're being honest, but I am certain this lawsuit will never, ever see the light of day. 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
2: I was barely 6 years old when I first heard him sing. And somehow I knew from that moment on that it would be a lifetime thing. And I'd stand in front of a mirror day and night, and I'd listen to every one of his records, and I'd repeat every word and every note till I finally got it right. And I was determined that I'd wait for the day that I could stand and sing in front of an audience, and maybe someone would come up to me and say, "You know, you sound just like Elvis."

0: 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We'll miss you.
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2: You can bet your boots a lot of eyes are going to be on this, because the richest man in the world is being sued by the richest man in Europe. And you know what? His beef has got some merit. Bernard Arnault owns a chain of successful publishing firms and newspapers, and he's suing Elon Musk and X for using his content without permission or any sort of prearranged compensation agreement. This lawsuit was filed in Paris, and it's backed by very prominent French publications, but Musk himself said he's not too terribly worried, for if history repeats itself, the French will surrender before anyone steps into the courtroom.
1: Riding with Rowdy.
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2: A beautiful weekend ahead for the Tennessee Valley with temperatures much cooler starting tonight. A clear sky, low temperatures mid-50s. Plenty of sunshine, a little breezy at times Saturday, highs mid to upper 70s. Lows back in the mid-50s Saturday night. Sunday, look for plenty of sun, highs 75 to 80. From the Storm Track 9 Weather Center, I'm meteorologist Glenn.

Some songs have been timeless from the beginning, like this one. 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
1: Time for our stupid criminal of the day. In Florida, Polk County Sheriff's deputies say a man ripped the cash drawer from a supermarket register and ran off with about $340. Trouble is, he set down his car keys and his wallet, you know, to free up both of his hands, and then he left both of them right there on the counter. The deputies found him just a couple of minutes later, standing beside his locked car in the parking lot, and he told the cops that he had experienced, and I'm quoting, total task saturation under high stress, which is one way to say, I'm the guy who stole the cash register and locked myself out of the getaway car.
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1: We all have goals, we all have ambitions, we all have dreams, and we've got desires too. 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And guys, don't even bother doing the research yourself. 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
3: A beautiful weekend ahead for the Tennessee Valley with temperatures much cooler starting tonight. A clear sky, low temperatures mid-50s. Plenty of sunshine, a little breezy at times Saturday. Highs mid to upper 70s. Lows back in mid-50s Saturday night. Sunday, look for plenty of sun. Highs 75 to 80. From the Storm Track 9 Weather Center, I'm meteorologist Glenn.

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2: A beautiful weekend ahead for the Tennessee Valley with temperatures much cooler starting tonight. A clear sky, low temperatures mid-50s. Plenty of sunshine, a little breezy at times Saturday. Highs mid to upper 70s. Lows back in mid-50s Saturday night. Sunday, look for plenty of sun. Highs 75 to 80. From the StormTrack 9 Weather Center, I'm meteorologist David Glenn.

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3: A beautiful weekend ahead for the Tennessee Valley with temperatures much cooler starting tonight. A clear sky, low temperatures, mid-50s. Plenty of sunshine, a little breezy at times Saturday. Highs mid to upper 70s. Lows back in the mid-50s Saturday night. Sunday, look for plenty of sun. Highs 75 to 80. From the Storm Track 9 Weather Center, I'm meteorologist David Glenn.

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0: 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The classics are waiting.
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3: A beautiful weekend ahead for the Tennessee Valley with temperatures much cooler starting tonight. A clear sky, low temperatures, mid-50s. Plenty of sunshine, a little breezy at times Saturday. Highs mid to upper 70s. Lows back in the mid-50s Saturday night. Sunday, look for plenty of sun. Highs 75 to 80. From the Storm Track 9 Weather Center, I'm meteorologist.

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I mean, with this music, it always feels like Friday around here. 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
5: A beautiful weekend ahead for the Tennessee Valley with temperatures much cooler starting tonight. A clear sky, low temperatures mid-50s. Plenty of sunshine, a little breezy at times Saturday. Highs mid to upper 70s. Lows back in mid-50s Saturday night. Sunday, look for plenty of sun. Highs 75 to 80. From the Storm Track 9 Weather Center, I'm meteorologist Glenn.

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1: Morning's come, and Lord, my mind is aching. Yes, it is.

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5: A beautiful weekend ahead for the Tennessee Valley with temperatures much cooler starting tonight. A clear sky, low temperatures mid-50s. Plenty of sunshine, a little breezy at times Saturday. Highs mid to upper 70s. Lows back in the mid-50s Saturday night. Sunday, look for plenty of sun. Highs 75 to 80. From the StormTrack 9 Weather Center, I'm meteorologist Glenn. Q90.

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6: Mostly sunny skies for today. High temperatures near 80 degrees. For tonight, clear and lows in the mid-50s. Sunday brings us mostly sunny skies and highs in the low 80s. And highs in the low 80s on Monday. From the StormTrack 9 Weather Center, I'm Senior Meteorologist Bill Race.

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0: Yeah, that is a jam, man. By the way, yeah, now you're on the phone. We got Luke on now.
2: Yeah, congrats on the album, man. And also, how do we get your boy on our fantasy football league? What the heck? Is that weird? Can we do that? Is that a

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2: Can we just admit that folding the plastic bag around the bread is actually better than the twist tie? When you take bread out, and then you just kind of fold it over, dudes, and then we put it down to where it's on the bottom, and the weight of the bread is holding it in place.
3: I'm a bread spinner and folder.
2: Oh, now that
3: so,
2: is
3: yeah,
2: I had to
3: take
2: even...
3: the bag and you spin it, and then as soon as you get it good and spun, you then fold it under and then put it down.
2: Oh.
4: Yep.
2: Do you do the same thing, Carson?
4: I don't do the spin. This is... I'm visualizing in my head. I go, why have I never done that?
2: I would
3: say because it sits wonky, you know, because it's like having it's like sitting on top of a knot.
4: Yeah, so I know, but that's kinda... but it's still, but it's tighter, but still, yeah, because of the twist tie, or when you get the little plastic tab with the circle, that thing never.
2: That's just making us feel like it's protecting us.
4: Yeah, yeah. It's not. It's right. I like the fake. Twist. I like the spin and sit.
2: How about when you do?
3: Yeah.
2: I like to spin and sit too, Carson. whenever you have like the wire thing, the twist thing,
3: yeah,
2: and you start to undo it, and you're like, "Is this the right way? Is it go?"
4: It's never the right way first,
2: and then you go backwards, and you're like, "No, am I making it tighter?"
4: Yep.
2: No, and then you just rip it open. Y'all know what I'm talking about.
5: See, yeah. I like the twisty type because it's a fidget spinner for bread.
2: Yeah.
3: So is bread, because you can spin the bread and then fold.
2: Try that today, Schaefer. Go home and take your thing out and then just spin the bread and
3: Schaefer
2: fold it.
3: I see Schaefer as being somebody who's very meticulous with his...
2: he's very by the book.
5: No, I am with the toilet paper, but not with the bread.
2: Whatever.
3: Well, somebody here is not, because I go in there and it's under, not over all the time, and that's a problem.
4: Wait, I thought that was you.
3: No, that's
4: that
3: not me.
4: That was doing the under.
3: No, that's not me.
4: Oh, I will flip it if somebody leaves it under.
3: Too.
2: Who's doing that?
4: Who's doing this?
6: It's not me.
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5: Mostly sunny skies for today. High temperatures near 80 degrees. For tonight, clear and lows in the mid-50s. Sunday brings us mostly sunny skies and highs in the low 80s. And highs in the low 80s on Monday. From the Storm Track 9 Weather Center, I'm senior meteorologist Bill Race.

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1: Good deal, old buddy, and I'll pour the beers.
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1: Yeah, and you always let her know just who you are.
0: I know.

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0: guitar picking,
2: pool hustling.
0: Oh,

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1: If you are new to the show, we have a guy who calls and tells us his score on his computer game that he plays on his, computer. We call him High Score Guy. And here he is. He's a
2: hey
1: blast.
2: Guys.
1: There he is. Hey, what's going on, man? What's your score today?
2: Three games total, three of them, mm-hmm. $750 billion.
1: Oh, my goodness.
0: Wait, you're using cumulative scores now? You're combining all of your scores?
2: I'm adding three games up on now.
0: I have no idea what you just said.
1: I forgot to turn the captions on. All right. Well, that's awesome, dude. Way to go.
0: Congrats.
1: I also heard that you fell. You okay?
2: Hey, you already see my face.
1: Oh. What happened?
2: Busted up.
0: From falling?
2: Yes, I fell right into my table next to my bed.
0: Oh.
2: Busted my face up.
3: Oh yeah, dude. That's real bad.
2: And this one spot was real close to my eye.
0: Okay. Did you end up breaking your orbital bone?
2: What do you mean?
1: How else would you root say that? Did you
0: break
1: your
0: eye?
2: No, I didn't break my eye. It was a spot right below my eye.
1: All right. Well, listen, man. I'm glad. Mean, okay.
2: Hey,
1: yes, sir.
2: I ain't got no table by my bed no more because I broke it half in two.
0: Well, okay. You broke it. Wait, you fell out of your bed and broke the table in half?
2: I was getting up. I got twisted. My leg got twisted up in my blanket. And I know I'm sitting right there, busted up against my table.
0: Mm-mm-mm. Do you sleep violent? I mean, do you toss and turn a lot, or have like nightmares or anything?
2: I get up between 2 and 3 o'clock in the morning, and I've been up since 1 a.m.
0: All right. Well. All right, High Score Guy. Dude, I'm so sorry that you ended up getting hurt and falling out of bed.
1: But good score on your game.
0: Great score. All three games combined? No. Amazing.
1: Way to go.
2: I just scored 750 out of three different games.
0: Yes. All right. Combined.
1: Thank you, High Score Guy. Get better, all right?
2: All right, guys.
1: All right. Later. See ya.
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10: Mostly sunny skies for today. High temperatures near 80 degrees. For tonight, clear and lows in the mid-50s. Sunday brings us mostly sunny skies and highs in the low 80s. And highs in the low 80s on Monday. From the Storm Track 9 Weather Center, I'm senior meteorologist Bill Race.

0: 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Did you see what Ashley McBride's doing?
1: No.
0: Yeah, let's call her about it. She, it's kind of cool.
1: I love that. Did you see what she's doing now? We're going to call her and find out.
0: It's a completely different way of looking at how to do concerts, concert tickets in particular.
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4: Good morning. It's fall, y'all. How do leaves travel from town to town?
5: How do leaves travel from town to town?
4: In automobiles.
6: Oh, that was a cute one. I like that one.
4: Why did no one laugh at the oak tree?
5: I give up.
4: He kept telling acorny jokes.
6: Also good. I like that one. Yeah.
5: Really?
6: Maybe I'm a fan
5: of
6: fall.
5: I like fall. You're very fall oriented.
6: Yeah. Please, let's go again.
4: What do you get if you drop a pumpkin?
5: Milk.
4: Squash.
3: Thank you, Schaefer.
4: I've got one more.
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7: Oh God!
4: Why was the robot couple's anniversary in the fall?
6: Squash.
4: They were automated.
6: Squash.
5: Automated.
6: Just squash.
5: Thank you.
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7: Mostly sunny skies for today. High temperatures near 80 degrees. For tonight, clear and lows in the mid-50s. Sunday brings us mostly sunny skies and highs in the low 80s. And highs in the low 80s on Monday. From the Storm Track 9 Weather Center, I'm senior meteorologist Bill Race.

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1: Man, I'm so proud of you guys. Carson walked in, and I was like, oh, look at that. Hey, what's up, skinny? And you've lost, how much now?
2: 65.
1: Jeez.
2: You know, it was my three-year anniversary, too.
1: Is it really?
2: Three-year anniversary being on the GLP-1s.
1: Nice.
0: That is 130 dude pounds. And we talk about it, and I know that's so silly to say dude pounds, but
1: it really
0: because
1: is.
0: Of the height difference,
2: like
0: the bone difference.
2: I feel like you guys can sneeze and lose 10 pounds.
1: For real, right?
0: Dude pounds, 130 pounds in dude weight is humongous. So
1: and Bubba's been losing weight, drastic. Man. Going to the gym, looking great. Everyone talks about it. Great.
2: Somebody came in the other day and said, man, every time I come in, I'm so proud of Bubba. He looks so good.
0: Uh-huh.
1: Yeah. I'm over here.
0: That makes me feel good.
1: I'm over here thicker than zoo glass. You know, gotta do something, man. I gotta get out more. Trying to do more like mat work, like getting down on the mat. And like stretching and stuff like that.
0: Yeah.
1: That's helping, but you know, I'm getting there. But
0: dude, thicker than zoo glass. I'm going to use that. Everybody needs to use that somewhere in conversation.
2: Can you
0: today?
2: Trademark that? Because you need to. It's brilliant.
1: All right.
3: This is the Big D and Bubba Weekend Wake Up. More in a moment.
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4: Mostly sunny skies for today. High temperatures near 80 degrees. For tonight, clear and lows in the mid-50s. Sunday brings us mostly sunny skies and highs in the low 80s. And highs in the low 80s on Monday. From the StormTrack 9 Weather Center, I'm senior meteorologist Bill Race.

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0: and Bubba across Chattanooga, Cleveland, and all of North Georgia. 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Singer-songwriter Skip Ewan is joining us in the studio. You know him from all kinds of great songs from Reba and Kenny and Randy Travis and...
1: Lainey Wilson, most recently, man.
0: That's one of my favorite songs.
2: What if I could?
0: I would if I could. This is his new stuff.

It's like relaxing. It's thoughtful. It's so good. The album is called Dragonfly. Our guest is Skippy, and we'll talk more with Skip on the way next.

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1: 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This is him.
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2: So, Carson, they're not called muumuus anymore. They're called caftans.
3: Oh, are we?
4: Wait, what?
3: Yeah. Yeah, that way it's a little bit more.
2: Yeah, muumuu sounds. Yeah, not
3: you
2: great.
3: Know, it's your. No, who wants to wear a muumuu? Grandma, your. Right. You know, right. Yeah, caftan. It caftan. Sounds like I'm going to be sailing across the Caribbean. I'll get out my pale yellow caftan. Yeah. No, it's a muumuu.
2: Yeah.
3: It's cute.
4: Why
3: though.
4: Are they. I mean, really, is it like a body
2: marketing
4: thing?
2: Yeah,
4: like
2: it's a marketing problem.
3: It's not used, it's pre owned. It's the same thing. We're just changing up vernacular to make it more attractive.
4: Yeah, I don't know, man.
3: Still a muumuu.
4: Just keep things called the way they are, the way they've always been.
2: Dude, I'd wear a muumuu. You kidding me? Those things look great.
4: What do you mean,
3: breathable?
2: Oh, yeah.
3: Right?
2: It's just like a...
3: So comfy.
4: I wear my robe. It's kind of a muumuu, except it's got an open front and you have to tie it. But, I mean, it's kind of the same thing.
2: Yeah, but isn't a muumuu caftan, isn't it, like, thinner?
3: Yes.
2: Yeah.
3: The material usually is thinner. It's very flowy.
2: Yeah.
3: And you catch the summer breeze.
2: And do you wear shorts under it? Or nothing?
3: I will be honest. I'm not an expert in muumuus. So I'm assuming there's some sort of undergarments, but
2: I ain't wearing nothing.
3: Well, I don't think anybody's grandma was wearing shorts.
4: Yeah, I don't think you have to. That's the whole idea behind
3: it covered.
4: Yeah, behind wearing that is that it gives you freedom.
2: That's going to be my new look. I'm just going to walk around.
3: I want you coming into that.
2: The grocery store, I'm going to be.
3: What color?
4: Floral print.
2: Yeah.
3: Oh.
2: Super bright. Super crazy bright. Yeah. And you're just going to see this gigantic woman walking down aisle 8.
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0: people that when you're trying to pull into a parking place and they get in their car and then they just sit there.
1: The worst.
0: You're like trying to get into the grocery store or Walmart or wherever you're going, Target, I don't care what it is, but there's always a person, they walk, they put all their stuff in their trunk, they finally get in.
1: And then they get on their phone.
0: They sit on their phone.
1: Yep.
0: And you're like...
1: And that's usually a good spot.
0: And they put it in reverse. That's the worst part. They put it in reverse and leave their feet on the brakes.
1: Oh, God. So you see
0: Oh, you see the little lights. You know, whenever you put it in reverse, you can get those little white lights by the license plate that pop up. And you're like, oh, they're about to back out. Uh-huh. So you sit there.
1: Yeah.
0: And they sit there.
2: So the other day...
1: Are you guilty of this?
2: No. The other day, Bubba and I go out thrifting. And some woman's walking to her car, and she's maybe three spots from the entrance. Now, mind you, there's about 26 open spots 50 feet away. And I'm like, well, there's a bunch over there. No, no, no. Bubba's going to wait for this woman in that third
0: spot. Because I'm entitled to it. I get front row parking everywhere I go.
2: Well, yeah, if you wait for it. I didn't realize that was your secret.
1: Bubba believes he has some sort of a mandate from God.
0: I do. I always park in the front.
2: Yeah, if you wait, if I sit there in line, I'll eventually be first,
0: too.
2: Well,
0: no, I got annoyed at her because she wasn't. Okay, would you like to finish? She basically did the same thing. The lady did basically the same thing. And I'm like, oh, move.
2: We could have parked in that other spot and been in the store for 10 minutes, but he had to wait.
0: That person needed to. Don't get on your phone. You want to get on your phone? Call someone. Don't sit there and text in the parking lot and make me wait. I just think it's wrong. All right, I feel better now. I've gotten this all off my chest.
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6: Mostly sunny skies for today. High temperatures near 80 degrees. For tonight, clear and lows in the mid-50s. Sunday brings us mostly sunny skies and highs in the low 80s. And highs in the low 80s on Monday. From the Storm Track 9 Weather Center, I'm Senior Meteorologist Bill Race.

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1: Good morning. I know you're not talking about this morning, but I thought of something. I thought maybe you'd like to hear it. It's kind of funny.
0: Okay.
1: I seen the tattoo of a guy that was in prison at one time. You know what that means when I got 13 and a half on their tattoo with a skull?
2: No, I thought that might have been like a Harry Potter reference or something.
3: Isn't that a Jelly Roll thing?
1: No. I asked him finally, and he says it's 13 and a half is 12 jurors, one judge, and a half-ass chance.
3: So were you in prison?
1: Yeah. No.
3: Oh.
1: So not me.
3: You just asked some guy who had that on him why he had it, and that's what he said?
2: What's the 13 and a half?
1: Yeah, because I knew him, and I thought, I'm going to ask him one day.
3: What was he in prison for?
1: Drugs.
3: All right. Well, hey, yeah. Thank you. I feel a little more streetwise now.
2: That's right. I know. Thanks for informing all of us.
1: I got something every day, I can tell you.
3: That's all right. But we'll just take this one.
1: All right.
3: See you later. Okay, bye.
2: Bye.
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11: Mostly sunny skies for today. High temperatures near 80 degrees. For tonight, clear and lows in the mid-50s. Sunday brings us mostly sunny skies and highs in the low 80s. And highs in the low 80s on Monday. From the Storm Track 9 Weather Center, I'm senior meteorologist Bill Race.

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2: Ashley Cook in the studio. What's up?
3: Hello.
2: Right before we went on the air, Ashley looked at Carter. Carson is completely covered in a blanket.
3: I was like, are you cold? What's happening?
4: It's actually not horrifically cold in here right now, but I do have a space heater in my office. It doesn't matter. It could be July. It could be January. I'm in blankets and space heaters.
2: But the problem is where I stand, I'm surrounded by computers all around, like my legs.
3: It's hot.
2: Yeah, I've got like five computers all around me. So it is 10 to 15 degrees warmer where I'm standing.
4: Oh, also, what do you guys keep the thermostat at here?
2: 60 something.
3: What's the perfect temperature? What do y'all think?
4: First off, they're in the 60. Oh, 66? 65.
3: Okay, that's valid then. I get the blanket and the space heaters. I'm like a 68, 69 during the day, and then like sleeping like 67.
2: Oh, really?
3: Yeah.
2: Just 67? Oh, no.
3: You go lower than
2: that? I go low.
3: I go absolutely not.
2: No, but when you're sleeping, you want to be like warm.
3: I'm going to shiver. I'm going to literally physically.
4: Your house is an igloo.
3: Yes. If it's colder than like 65, I'm in a hoodie and sweatpants.
2: So the weird thing is at my house, I keep it at 74 degrees. And I know that's weird. For a dude, that's very weird. 74 during
3: that's
2: the day.
3: That's so hot.
2: But then it gets to 62 at night.
3: What?
2: I know.
3: Are you okay?
2: I like to sleep cold.
4: So you keep it at 74 in your house, but you freeze me out here.
2: Well, because it's 85 degrees where I'm standing.
3: Also, not to mention, it is like 97 degrees outside still. I'm
4: it's miserable.
3: So I get it. I get wanting it to be cold inside, but.
2: Yeah. All right, Ashley Cook is our guest.
3: Anyways, hi guys.
2: We're going to go ahead and play the song Baby Blues. Turn this up. Ashley Cook is our guest. We'll talk all about the music and more in a moment.

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1: I thought about you the other day, Bubba. I saw a place that had only paper straws.
2: Ugh.
1: And I thought about you because, so do you still have a weird thing with paper in your mouth?
2: I do. Like, it gets.
0: Like, can you put this? Here's a post-it note. Can you put that in your mouth? What's
2: just
0: worse?
2: Saying, okay,
0: what's
2: so
0: worse? Putting paper in your mouth or holding one of my fingernails?
2: The fingernail.
0: Is worse?
2: Yeah. Yeah. Like people's bitten or cut off fingernails just laying around grosses me out so much. But the paper thing, like it's weird because I can hold paper, I can touch paper and all that.
0: Mm-hmm.
2: Fine with it. But when you say the word paper and mouth at the same time, like it gives me a weird. Like salivation and yeah, like you saying it was giving me the heebie-jeebies.
0: Okay. I got you.
2: I don't.
0: You don't what?
2: I don't do well with paper.
0: Here's a piece of paper with a little bit of my nail on it. Do you want some of that? Do you want some of that?
2: Why would you do that?
0: I bet it off for you. Try it.
2: I know. Why would you do that?
0: Touch it. What if I threw this at you?
2: Dude. Touch it. I'll rip my headphones off. I will break stuff.
0: We're going to throw hands. Listen, man, it's a piece. It's a post-it note with a little sliver of my fingernail.
2: I don't mind the post-it note. Post-it notes are fine.
0: Here, I'll take off the nail.
2: No, because it's now been touched with your spittle and your.
0: Here, catch this.
2: Dude, don't you. Dude.
0: Look.
2: This will be the end of the show.
0: It's a little nail.
2: This will be the end of the show.
0: Nothing.
2: The show is done.
0: Here, catch up. I didn't throw it. It's right here. Oh, maybe I did throw it. Oh, my God, I did throw it.
2: Don't.
0: I don't know where it is.
2: Don't stop.
0: Dude, it's on you, dude.
2: Stop.
0: No, look on jump series. It's on your shirt.
2: Stop.
0: Right there.
2: Look at my shirt.
0: You owe me here. Come here. I'll get it off of you.
2: Looking at
0: here,
2: my
0: hold
2: shirt.
0: This piece of paper in your mouth real quick.
2: Stop it.
0: It's dude. Like doing radio with Rain Man. You have so many weird things that just gets to you.
3: Yeah, Kmart underwear.
0: I mean. All right, I'm sorry.
2: I'm not the only person who's grossed up by people's fingernails. I'm not.
0: Not at this
2: the
0: level,
2: paper,
0: maybe.
2: The paper in my mouth. I was going to be like, oh, I can handle that. No, I really can't.
0: No, you really can't. You want to go back to my nail?
2: No.
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11: Mostly sunny skies for today. High temperatures near 80 degrees. For tonight, clear and lows in the mid-50s. Sunday brings us mostly sunny skies and highs in the low 80s. And highs in the low 80s on Monday. From the StormTrack 9 Weather Center, I'm senior meteorologist Bill Race.

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Welcome in to Rick Jackson's Country Classics. We've got a full moon this weekend, which is perfect for strange behavior, weird sightings, and a great show. Lunar Lunacy, set to your favorite country classic. So take a walk under the stars with us on our full moon feature of Cosmic Country.

Alabama, and a song about the star we call Octanus. That's the southern star, but it's hard to see. So navigators use the Alpha Gamma stars, together called the Southern Cross, to locate True South. That's why Alabama says, Southern Star, I wish you could shine, because it doesn't. It's our feature of Cosmic Country. Got a full moon this weekend, so it seemed like the right thing to do. And here comes Kenny Chesney to take care of business on Rick Jackson's Country Classic.

0: Got silver in the stars and gold in the morning sun. That's Don Williams, and I'm just a country boy. Alison Krauss does a great version of that song, too. It's a feature of Cosmic Country, and I got music on the way from Roy Haggard next on Rick Jackson's Country Classics.
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2: Mostly sunny skies for today. High temperatures near 80 degrees. For tonight, clear and lows in the mid-50s. Sunday brings us mostly sunny skies and highs in the low 80s. And highs in the low 80s on Monday. From the StormTrack 9 Weather Center, I'm senior meteorologist Bill Race.
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5: Did you know that Merle Haggard was a great fiddle player? Besides the fact that he was also terrific on the guitar, Merle was named an honorary member of the Texas Playboys, his heroes, and played several dates with them in the early 1970s and released an album in tribute to Bob Wills called The Best Damn Fiddle Player in the World. And the Playboys had an impact on his instrumentation on songs, too. Almost nobody uses brass instruments in country music at any time in its history, but Bob Wills did, and he had a 20-piece orchestra behind him at one time, including trumpets, trombones, saxophone, the whole nine yards. And listen to this song from Merle. He's got a trumpeter on this song, too, called Twinkle, Twinkle, Lucky Star. It's Merle Haggard on our feature of Cosmic Country.

my consolation is in stardust of a song. Beside the garden wall,

0: Such a great song from Ann Murray, who is not in the Country Music Hall of Fame, which, I don't know, that seems strange to me. Think back on her songs like Snowbird, Danny's Song, Could I Have This Dance for the Rest of My Life, and that tune, dozens of others, and I gotta think that's overdue, don't you? But we've always got plenty of her music on our show, like that tune called Shadows in the Moonlight with Willie and Stardust just before that on our feature of Cosmic Country.
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Everybody knows that Atlanta is in Georgia. But don't tell Tracy Lawrence that. Tracy is from Atlanta, Texas. And here he comes on our feature of Cosmic Country.

0: That song was a jingle for Coca-Cola before it was a record. An executive from Coke had heard another song by Dottie and loved her, then asked her to write a jingle for Coke. So she did, and it was a shortened version of that song. Well, it was a massive success and won a Clio Award, which is advertising's equivalent of an Oscar. And so after all of that, Dottie wrote more lyrics for a single, and it went all the way to number 2 in 1973. As a result of that, Coca-Cola signed Dottie West to a lifelong exclusive contract to write jingles for Coke. And she did. 15 of them, mostly used in the 1970s. Dottie West and Country Sunshine. And more of our feature of Cosmic Country.
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This song was a hit in 1982, and ever since then, folks have tried to figure out who it's about. But the guy who wrote the song, Bobby Braddock, says it's a composite of a bunch of washed-up singers hanging on to past glory, which, he added, is a pretty common thing in showbiz. And here comes John Anderson with Would You Catch a Fallen Star, and more of our feature of Cosmic Country.

The Dean of Music City Songwriters, Harlan Howard, wrote that song, which is subtitled The Moon Song, and that's Conway Twitty, and I don't know a thing about love. Got Gordon Lightfoot, Garth Brooks in there, too. Now, this song was written by Kris Kristofferson. Came out about the same time as his other big hits by Chris, like Help Me Make It Through the Night for the Good Times. From 1970, here comes Bobby Bear and Come Sundown on our feature of Cosmic Country.

0: couple of interesting things about that song. The co-writer, Jim Fotoglio, a native of California, would make trips to Nashville often to write songs with the co-writer, Wendy Waldman, of that song. And he was staying at the Shoney's Inn when he wrote it. And later, he would take the place of the guy who's singing lead on that, Jimmy Ibbotson, who had left the Dirt Band. And to take his place, 3 decades later, after writing that song, Jim Fotoglio joined the Nitty Gritty Dirt Band. And he's still with them. Today, up next, the Gatlin Brothers on our feature of Cosmic Country.
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9: Mostly sunny skies for today. High temperatures near 80 degrees. For tonight, clear and lows in the mid-50s. Sunday brings us mostly sunny skies and highs in the low 80s. And highs in the low 80s on Monday. From the Storm Track 9 Weather Center, I'm senior meteorologist Bill Race.
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Tom's the Gatlin Brothers. And I play a song for Easter Sunday by them called Hallelujah, and you will never hear better harmony than they give us on that song. I tell you, it's spine-tingling. And they often perform it at their concerts, but every song they sing features the incredible blending of the family voices of Larry, Steve, and Rudy. And here they are on our feature of Cosmic Country.

0: Statler Brothers. And most know that's a fictitious name. They aren't really brothers. Well, except two of them, Harold and Don Reed, are brothers, and they both wrote nearly every hit song they ever had, including that song, their biggest chart hit ever, called Do You Know You Are My Sunshine? A clever take from the original song by Jimmy Davis called You Are My Sunshine, My Only Sunshine. Everybody knows that song. I got music on the way from Dan Seals, Gary Morris, and George Strait. Next, stick around for more of Rick Jackson's Country Classics.
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Dan Seals grew up in McKinney, a small town in southwest Texas with a little over 1,000 people or so. So when he got together with Bob Wills to write this song, he drew from his childhood there in McKinney, listening to the sound of those 18-wheelers rumbling through town, going to who knows where, and wishing he was going there with him. In this song called Big Wheels in the Moonlight on our feature, A Cosmic Country.

0: George Strait, Clear Blue Sky, a song you rarely hear him sing in concert. And you know, that's one of the problems with going to a George Strait show is never hearing many of your favorite songs by George. There just isn't enough time. I mean, not only did George have a record 50 number one songs, including that one, but he had another 41 top 10 records. And if he played them all, you'd be in your seat till Christmas. And that's a nice problem to have for any artist. So don't be too hard on George if he doesn't get to your favorite next time you go see him. And that might be while currently there's nothing on his schedule. Coming up next, we got music on the way from John Denver on our feature of Cosmic Country.
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9: Mostly sunny skies for today. High temperatures near 80 degrees. For tonight, clear and lows in the mid-50s. Sunday brings us mostly sunny skies and highs in the low 80s. And highs in the low 80s on Monday. From the Storm Track 9 Weather Center, I'm senior meteorologist Bill Race.
0: 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I was born and raised in Denver, Colorado. So as you can imagine, John Denver was really popular there because of songs like Rocky Mountain High and some others. And I was hiking near his home in Aspen 1 year and he flew his plane right over our heads. We knew it was him from a local guy we were climbing with that knew what it looked like. And of course, little did we know, later that same plane would end his life in 1997 when it crashed off the coast of California. But in 1974, he was flying high with a string of number one records, including this one called Sunshine on My Shoulders, and more of our feature of Cosmic Country.

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There's your winner of the Arthur Godfrey Talent Scout Show in 1957. And you would think Patsy Cline would have been thrilled because the winner got a recording contract. And she was excited, but soon discovered the recording contract was with a tiny little label called Four Star that didn't have the resources to support a major star. And the contract was for 4 years. And those 4 years were like a professional prison for Patsy. After that song hit number two, the same song she sang to win the talent show, she would never chart another record for that little label. Finally, 4 years later, 1961, she got out of that contract, signed with Decca Records, and her popularity just exploded. But then only 2 years later, she was gone. Killed in a plane crash in 1963. So really, in only a couple of years, Patsy gave us all of those songs that we know so well and that have endured all these years. Patsy Cline and Walking After Midnight. And now here's John Michael Montgomery on our feature of Cosmic Country.

0: It's Jason Aldean from his self-titled debut album, which had already proven to be a huge success even before that song came out. That was his third release from that album. The first two both sold a million copies, and Why went to number one. Hicktown was a top 10 record, and that song went to number four in 2006. For Jason Aldean on our feature of Cosmic Country.
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8: Mostly sunny skies for today. High temperatures near 80 degrees. For tonight, clear and lows in the mid-50s. Sunday brings us mostly sunny skies and highs in the low 80s. And highs in the low 80s on Monday. From the StormTrack 9 Weather Center, I'm senior meteorologist Bill Race.
0: 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Q97.3, 99.3. We got a little magic going on this weekend with a full moon, and this one is called the Harvest Moon, which dates back to the time before electricity, when farmers depended on the light from a full moon to harvest their crops late at night. And no doubt, once they got it done, maybe the next couple of nights while they still had close to a full moon, they might have a barn dance with some fiddle music like they do in this song by Ricky Skaggs called Cajun Moon on our feature of Cosmic Country.

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0: Winona. No one else on Earth. Kind of weird to think of it this way, but Earth is a part of the cosmos too. Of course it is. Out there somewhere, maybe someone's looking up at the sky and seeing us and wondering if there's anyone up there. So just in case, smile and give them a big wave. Don't want them thinking we're not friendly. Coming up next, you got Willie on the way on our feature of Cosmic Country.
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Rolling Stone magazine does an annual piece on the best guitar players, and Willie Nelson is nearly always in the top 50, right there with rock legends like Jimi Hendrix and Eric Clapton. And a couple of interesting notes about that. His guitar, he calls Trigger, is nearly as famous as Willie. It's been played so long and so hard by him, each year a specialist has to come and perform wooden surgery on Trigger, which has a large hole where there shouldn't be one. And part of Willie's unique sound comes from that guitar. He's one of the few artists that uses a classical guitar, which has nylon strings instead of steel. And most of the guitar players in Nashville, I'd say 100% of them, use steel guitar strings. So it automatically gives him a unique sound, just like it does in this number one song by the Redheaded Stranger called Blue Skies on our feature of

0: That's Roseanne Cash. And I was at the Country Music Hall of Fame recently. They've given a significant amount of space there to Roseanne with stage costumes, videos, songwriting notes, and other items from her personal collection. And a reminder of her spectacular career in the 1980s when all of her songs were hits and her albums were held in such high regard by fans and critics alike. I'd recommend Seven Earache and King's Record Shop, both just loaded with carefully crafted songs that few others can match. Roseanne Cash with Brooks and Dunn coming up on our feature of Cosmic Country.
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11: Mostly sunny skies for today. High temperatures near 80 degrees. For tonight, clear and lows in the mid-50s. Sunday brings us mostly sunny skies and highs in the low 80s. And highs in the low 80s on Monday. From the StormTrack 9 Weather Center, I'm senior meteorologist Bill Race.
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Brooks and Dunn, Neon Moon, and a wrap on our feature of Cosmic Country. And I hope you get a chance to soak up the beams from that full harvest moon hanging out there just for you. Coming up next weekend. So, what's in a name? What's the big deal? Well, the answer for many of our best-known entertainers is a lot. For instance, you may have never heard of Harold Jenkins, Eileen Edwards, or Donald Lytle, but you sure know their real names, which are Conway Twitty, Shania Twain, and Johnny Paycheck. And we got a country roll call this coming weekend, so join us for our feature of country stage names next week, right here on Rick Jackson's Country Classics, brought to you by Key United Stations and our boss there, Stephen Jones. Thanks to Gina Witt, our syndication director. Thanks so much to all of our radio stations across this great country for giving us a spot in their lineup. We sure do appreciate that. Never forget it. And thank you for joining us today. Hey, we'll see you again next week right here on Rick Jackson's Country Classics. I am Rick Jackson. Happy trails.

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things were bad, but there's a silver lining behind every cloud. 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But we'd get together in a family circle singing loud. Daddy sang bass,

Sometimes the space between I give up and I got this is the time it takes to hear just the right song. 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
10: Mostly sunny skies for today. High temperatures near 80 degrees. For tonight, clear and lows in the mid-50s. Sunday brings us mostly sunny skies and highs in the low 80s. And highs in the low 80s on Monday. From the StormTrack 9 Weather Center, I'm senior meteorologist Bill Race.

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I happened to walk into a honky-tonk one night down in New Orleans. Up above the bar hung a big guitar like none I'd ever seen. The neck was set with diamonds, and though the strings were old, like kings of sound they wound around six keys of solid gold. A man stepped up beside me. His breath was strong with wine. He said, "You know, that guitar once belonged to a mighty close pal of mine. He used to play it right here. I forget the year. Around 45, I think. I could tell you quite a story, friend, if you'd care to buy me a drink."

well possessed by every weakness that makes a man a fool. I bought a round, he drank it down, and then he rocked back on his stool. He said, "Yeah, I remember now. It was 45, all right." He had just returned from the Great War. That's where he lost his sight. His buddies gave him that guitar. At the time, it was simple and plain. He added the gold and the diamonds as he played his way to fame. He was doing a show in Shreveport the night he received the call to come appear on the Grand Ole Opry.

I was driving him to Nashville. It was cold and misting rain. The signals flashed and the whistle screamed, but I swear, mister, I never saw that train. I heard the doctor tell him, just after he'd used his knife, "You're lucky, son. It was just your arm. It could have been your life." But he died that night. Life just demanded more than he could give. I think he could have made it. He just lost his will to live. But this world's loss is heaven's gain. And tonight he's still a star. He plays with a band of angels. That's my son's golden guitar.

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6: Mostly sunny skies for today. High temperatures near 80 degrees. For tonight, clear and lows in the mid-50s. Sunday brings us mostly sunny skies and highs in the low 80s. And highs in the low 80s on Monday. From the Storm Track 9 Weather Center, I'm senior meteorologist Bill Race.

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7: Mostly sunny skies for today. High temperatures near 80 degrees. For tonight, clear and lows in the mid-50s. Sunday brings us mostly sunny skies and highs in the low 80s. And highs in the low 80s on Monday. From the Storm Track 9 Weather Center, I'm senior meteorologist Bill Race.
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1: I was on the outskirts of a little southern town, trying to reach my destination before the sun went down. The old CB was blaring away on channel 19 when there came a little boy's voice on the radio line. And he said, "Breaker 19, is anyone there? Come on back, truckers, and talk to Teddy Bear." Well, I keyed the mic and I said, "You got it, Teddy Bear." And the little boy's voice came back on the air. "Appreciate the break. Who we got on that end?" I told him my handle, and then he began. "Now, I'm not supposed to bother you fellas out there. Mom says you're busy and for me to stay off there. But you see, I get lonely and it helps to talk. 'Cause that's about all I can do. I'm crippled and I can't walk." I came back and told him to fire up that mic, and I'd talk to him as long as he liked. "This was my dad's radio," the little boy said, "but I guess it's mine and Mom's now, 'cause my daddy's dead. Dad had a wreck about a month ago. He was trying to get home in a blinding snow. Mom has to work now to make ends meet, and I'm not much help with my two crippled feet. She says not to worry, that we'll make it all right. But I hear her crying sometimes late at night. You know, there's one thing I want more than anything else to see. Oh, I know you guys are too busy to bother with me. But you see, my dad used to take me for rides when he was home. But I guess that's all over now since my daddy's gone." Not one breaker came on the old CB as that little crippled boy talked with me. I tried hard to swallow a lump that just wouldn't stay down as I thought about my boy back in Greenville town. Dad was going to take Mom and me with him later on this year. Well, I remember him saying, "Someday this old truck will be yours, Teddy Bear. But I know I'll never get to ride an 18-wheeler again. But this old base will keep me in touch with all my trucker friends. Teddy Bear's going to back on out now and leave you alone, 'cause it's about time for Mom to come home. But you give me a shout when you're passing through, and I'll sure be happy to come back to you." Well, I came back and I said, "Before you go, 1010, what's your home 20, little CB friend?" Well, he gave me his address and I didn't once hesitate, 'cause this hot load of freight is just gonna have to wait. I turned that truck around on a dime and headed straight for Jackson Street, 229. And as I rounded the corner, oh, I got one heck of a shock. 18-wheelers were lined up for three city blocks. Well, I guess every driver for miles around had caught Teddy Bear's call. And that little crippled boy was having a ball. For as fast as one driver would carry him in, another would carry him to his truck and take off again. Well, you better believe I took my turn at riding Teddy Bear. And then I carried him back in and put him down in his chair. And buddy, if I never live to see happiness again, I want you to know I saw it that day in the face of that little man. We took up a collection for him before his mama got home, and each driver said goodbye, and then they were all gone. He shook my hand with a mile-long grin and said, "So long, trucker. I'll catch you again." Yeah, I hit that interstate with tears in my eyes. And I turned on the radio and I got another surprise. "Breaker 19," came a voice on the air. "Just one word of thanks from Mama Teddy Bear. We wish each and every one a special prayer for you, 'cause you just made my little boy's dream come true. I'll sign off now before I start to cry. May God ride with you. 10-4. And goodbye.
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5: Mostly sunny skies for today. High temperatures near 80 degrees. For tonight, clear and lows in the mid-50s. Sunday brings us mostly sunny skies and highs in the low 80s. And highs in the low 80s on Monday. From the StormTrack 9 Weather Center, I'm senior meteorologist Bill Race.

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9: Tonight, mostly clear skies, low temperatures in the mid-50s, so a cool one. And then on Sunday, mostly sunny again with highs in the low 80s. Sunday night, mostly clear, mid-50s, and Monday, partly cloudy, low 80s for the high. From the StormTrack 9 Weather Center, I'm senior meteorologist Bill Race. Q9.

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0: Hey, Bluegrass fans, Terry Hurd here, your host of Into the Blue, with some great bluegrass to share with you this week. 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

0: We'll take a look at some of the key starters in this matchup. It's Alabama and South Carolina, and we're about 45 minutes away from kick right here on the Crimson Tide Sports Network from Learfield.
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0: 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Along with Tyler Watts, I'm Chris Stewart. Glad to have you with us. In just a moment, we'll be checking in with our Cooks Pest Control sideline reporter, Damian Square. Tyler, let's talk here for just a couple of moments about the starters for this one, presented by Google Gemini. Google Gemini is the official AI partner of Alabama Athletics. The Crimson Tide listing as its starters once again for today. On the offensive side, Jackson Lloyd, who joined us on Hey Coach and the Kalen DeBoer Show on Wednesday night, 6'7", 326 out of Carmel, California. He is rapidly developing in one of the top left side blockers in all of college football.
13: Yeah, he's a trendsetter there, anchoring that left side. Obviously going to have his hands full today with the speed rushers for South Carolina. Has to have a great game.
0: William Sanders, the Brookwood, Alabama native, is at left guard, 6'3", 321.
13: Love how dominant physical he has become over the last couple of weeks. Sliding around a little bit, but has done a nice job there at left guard.
0: Rayson Delgatti, 6'3", 305, another Californian, has done a wonderful job since coming in, taking over from a year ago where you had a veteran in Parker Brailsford for the last couple of seasons.
13: Has to anchor in that

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And out forms our traditional elephant marching down the field as we play Tusk and get ready to bring on the Alabama Crimson Tide.

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It's the best home in college football, Saban Field at Bryant-Denny Stadium. 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The Tide has made its appearance just outside the locker room doors. Their head coach is leading the way, and Kalen DeBoer and the Crimson Tide are rolling down the

0: 6 minutes, 3 seconds remaining in the first quarter. 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Official vitamin and supplement of Alabama football is Nature Made. Nature Made, made to care for fans on game day and every day. Damian Square is our Cooks Pest Control sideline reporter, brought to you by Cooks Pest Control. Call Cooks to score superior protection from pests and termites. And Damian, that was superb by this Crimson Tide defense, seeing that unusual formation and making a play.
1: Hey, great coaches always tell you, when the center gets his hand on the ball, the defense got to be ready to play. I'm glad that those guys didn't fall for the okey-doke right there. Lenore Sellers tried to make it seem like he was having a communication problem with the sideline. Tight end tried to get under the center and goose us for about 4 yards. I don't know if I would have called that play on the road, but I'm glad we stopped it.
2: We didn't get okey-doke, nor did we get goose. That was great.
3: It was a shocker there, because that was not a one-yard convert opportunity for South Carolina, yet they go with almost a sneak. But I love, we shifted down right as that tight end got up underneath center, and those two guys, I could not make out who it was, absolutely blew the center and the two guards back into the backfield.
2: Trayshawn Brown in the ball game for the Crimson Tide. He is the single running back to the right of quarterback Keelan Russell, as wide outs to each side of the formation.